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5: I thank you.
3: Thank you.
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3: Mary Jane.
5: 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It has struck a cafe and wrapped.
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2: Sure.
0: Eta.
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0: Yeah? 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
0: Guess it's not a common vitamin calorie in Matiba.
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0: Thank you. 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
17: Thank you,
0: Baba. 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I'm on a social agent, I'm on a social and look up for a share. Morning breads, the minute, the middle of the J. I'm off of a master part. Look at the figure of the plan, Get a machine, a gong on the hashtag, tab and tab. 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
26: Tab and
0: tab. 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
3: Yeah, thank you, thank you very much, Tom.
1: Hey,
3: when I go to the moon, I come back home. I want to move to the car. I'm still doing this all
1: the
3: time. Oh,
1: she was on the bad jelly.
3: She's on the Colombo.
1: But jelly is on it.
3: Nothing in Cambria.
1: But the rock will be there, she's old.
3: Yeah, I'll be there. Oh, thank you, thank you.
1: He can see his face again.
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8: Ilaria.
1: Man patroni. I know what I'm saying.
8: I'm saying
1: that I'm
8: saying that I'm saying
1: that
8: I'm saying that I'm Mina, what is all that ready? I'm a citizen, I
1: Because there's not a man, but why you lock up to me to come in Tango come to come on patron winner?
8: That's a
1: Oh, in the block for Melani.
8: What am I? I want to end up like
1: on. Because there's not a second cook on the junior.
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1: Hey, whatever. 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
1: Manda in.
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3: 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The party supports the planned march and the related activities and encourages members to participate in a disciplined and lawful manner. While the MK Party supports the 30th June protest action, it firmly calls upon all participants to conduct themselves in a peaceful, disciplined and lawful manner. The party condemns any acts of violent intimidation, disruption.
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4: Positive shift in terms of the interest from young people. For instance, when we did the election launch this year, I think on online voter registration we had just over 370,000. And with a number of collaborations that we have entered into, such as, with institutions such as SAWUS, the South African Union of Students, the South African TVEG Students Association, the NYDA, Higher Health, mm-hmm. we've seen a spike in the number of registrations of young people, that is registration, to vote. For instance, if you look at the period, like I said, from January to May when we launched these elections, we had just over 300.
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0: 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The Big Breakfast Zone BBZ exactly 20 minutes after the hour 6 o'clock first hour The Big Breakfast Zone. 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
0: I'm going to
1: tell you about post.
0: I never post them, but I could take a teller. Hey, it's a getter winning. Hey,
1: come on, I'm getting this one and getting this one.
0: Ah, but I want to get a teller. What I'm saying is, I'm a bulluna.
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0: 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Here you see Sumra Kona Tuanza Nishaku. Hey, we are the winners. I found the shield. We got the top stories, making headlines, web updates. Good morning.

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3: Along a street when a known male suspect approached her from behind near Sydney Simbaikral. The suspect reportedly assaulted the victim, threatened and forced her to an incomplete house where he committed a rape offense before fleeing the scene on foot. The victim reported the matter to the police. While attending to it, she identified the suspect who was in the vicinity and was immediately apprehended. The 50-year-old male suspect will appear before Thohoyandou Magistrate Court on Monday, the 22nd of June 2026, facing a charge of rape. 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
4: That it confirms that it will participate in the protest activity scheduled for the 30th of June 2026, which advocates for the enforcement of immigration laws and calls for the removal of illegal immigrants from South Africa. The party supports the planned march and the related activities and encourages members to participate in a
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5: We have seen a shift, a positive shift in terms of the interest from young people. For instance, when we did the election launch this year, I think on online voter registration we had just over 370,000. And with a number of collaborations that we have entered into, such as, you know, with institutions such as SAWUS, the South African Union of Students, the South African TVEG Students Association, the NYDA, Higher Health.
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1: 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At the 22 ta June 2026, be kinder day. Kindness may seem like a dying art in today's world. However, if you are looking for a meaningful way to bring kindness into the world, be kind. Be kinder day is a day to do it. Be kinder day is all about being kind to others. 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
1: Road and community safety to implement cashless payment system. With effect from the 1st of August 2026, members of the public paying for traffic fines, vehicle license discs, driver's license applications and renewals, abnormal load permits and all other services offered by the department will be required to use approved cashless payment methods. No cash payments will be accepted. The Limpopo Department of Transport and Community Safety wishes to inform members of the public that it will migrate from cash payments to a fully cashless payment system at all its
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2: Was walking along a street when a known male suspect approached her from behind near Sydney Simbike Hall. The suspect reportedly assaulted the victim, threatened and forced her to an incomplete house where he committed a rape offense before fleeing the scene on foot. The victim reported the matter to the police while attending to it. She identified the suspect who was in the vicinity and was immediately apprehended. The 50-year-old male suspect will appear before Thohoyandou Magistrate Court on Monday, the 22nd of June 2026, facing a charge of rape. Meanwhile, the Provincial Commissioner, Lieutenant General Thembi Hadebe, has welcomed the arrest, saying that anyone who subjects the most vulnerable members in society to inhumane acts must be severely punished. She further implored on the criminal justice system to apply the law accordingly
0: without fear or fear. 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
3: Limpopo Department of Transport and Community Safety to implement cashless payment system. With effect from the 1st of August 2026, members of the public paying for traffic fines, vehicle license discs, driver's license applications and renewals, abnormal load permits and all other services offered by the department will be required to use approved cashless payment methods. No cash payments will be accepted. The Limpopo Department of Transport and Community Safety wishes to inform members of the public that it will migrate from cash payments to a fully cashless payment system at all its services points across the province. The following page.
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3: With effect from the 1st of August 2026, members of the public paying for traffic fines, vehicle license discs, driver's license applications and renewals, abnormal load permits and all other services offered by the department will be required to use approved cashless payment methods. No cash payments will be accepted. The Limpopo Department of Transport and Community Safety wishes to inform members of the public that it will migrate from cash payments to a fully cashless payment system at all its services points across the province. The following payment options will be available. If you are using the credit or debit card, tap.
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2: 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Was one of one army Nakuri, Akuri December time, Polumaka, Bakuri 6th December, when Dragon Billion Gae, and Fanania operation, the goal on one on a dante one and table sun to which you saw. You created that you go soon as you Kuna the Sui and Chiru saw. Saguna says, Suman at some next day, I mean, I'm bed, the bed, the way, and I wouldn't do. Yeni a operation each Tuesday. Even now I could die Wednesday. Say, Wednesday, and I mean, Fanagunia. Niango operation was one of my dog de la Shangani Mar 9. Babula Wula and Matunagan seemed to pay was talking to the government that should do what Fushu Mumar as well as that project is sweet. So, and a lot of will pay. Lavanga operation. Yeah, I love it. You see. No one I look about that take a sooner phone, I make a phone lag with a summons to sell and Abula me. Eh, no one I buy my lag while that take a man is one the same barrels when I go barrels of our operation. 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
2: 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So I'm going to go.
1: It's so. It's 060-875-942. I'm going to go to the hospital. I'm going to go to Chile, Maryland. I'm going to go to the hospital. I'm going to go to the clinic. I'm going to go to the hospital. I'm going to go to the hospital. I'm going to go to the hospital. I'm going to go to the hospital. I'm going to go to the hospital. I'm going to go to the hospital. I'm going to go to the Because I'm going to go to the hospital. Ambo fika hi 12 utamuka hi 4 loko va pfala right 060-875-942 mi ngisere mile moyeni
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0: 2019. 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I don't know how to do this. I need to want to live on. But Shani Sango, Wallava. 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
1: Yeah, I'm going to come back.
0: Tomorrow, I'll go to the rest of Teresa.
1: Thank you. 060-875-942. 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
2: 060-875-942. 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
3: 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And then the one full line one and one must give up Mavadilam, Amarimala Mamma, Doctor Belawas won't talk in the good last thing, so little will so one meeting Miranda, Apacota Kuchich. 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

0: 078-438-6385. 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I have a Tisica Amelia Post with our Puna. 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
3: It's Monday, the 22nd of June, 2026. 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The handover forms part of the department's ongoing commitment to removing transport barriers to learning and promoting road safety among school children. Bicycles will be handed over to three schools.
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2: Limpopo Department of Transport and Community Safety to implement cashless payment system. With effect from the 1st of August 2026, members of the public paying for traffic fines, vehicle license discs, driver's license applications and renewals, abnormal load permits and all other services offered by the department will be required to use approved cashless payment methods. No cash payments will be accepted. The Limpopo Department of Transport and Community Safety wishes to inform members of the
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2: Speed arrest N1 Sondela. A vehicle was stopped and arrested on the N1 at Sondela after being clocked at 178 kilometers per hour. What makes this more alarming is that the vehicle was carrying more than 5 passengers. Should it have been involved in an accident at that speed, many lives would have been lost in one moment. Speeding endangers everyone on board and every road user around you. A case number will follow as legal processes continue. The driver was handed over to SAPS Bilabila for detention. Please obey speed limits. Battle up and arrive alive. Brought to you by the Limpopo.
1: MEC wa ndzawulo ya vutleketli na vuhlayiseki bya vaaki Violet Matthew yisiye mahlweni na pfhumba ro xo vhakalula. 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
2: Today is Monday, the 22nd of June, 2026. MEC Violet Mate from the Limpopo Department of Transport and Community Safety will be handing over 236 Shova Kalula bicycles to learners in Makado Local Municipality, Vembe District. The Shova Kalula Bicycle Project is a national initiative aimed at improving access to education by providing non-motorized transport to learners who travel long distances to school. The handover forms part of the department's ongoing commitment to removing transport barriers to learning and promoting road safety among school children. Bicycles will be handed over to three schools, Chidwa Secondary School, Lumuka Secondary School, and Mara Combined School. For more.
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0: 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Kulak will win go our host for the club came to says. I have to matter all around at the week. So I will come to sign. I could have one but go better now. We'll see Mila Mulaku. I would in Madara. Could have one come sign. 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Look, most of the little some talking about college car. 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Could have the Bagadabo who's in a car. It isn't Dabu. So it's Miranam who was on my dad.
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0: 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Lawan one about whom gave people one. I had a horse in a horse, it's proper. The most London is a Casaban, get them guarantees, let them jokes with somebody that will tell how we come son and Lamont. 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I'm not sure when you look good on Africa also got theater. I'm not one of our one of our. I don't see the shop could divide to and go in the family. Never. 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Must one of such one, a quick one of our own. A bad friend, I just a much more South Africa. Okuba Majak and one of our women's end. 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
3: Activated. Net joins, prof joins. Not only now, we have been monitoring this situation and ensuring that we police all the matches successfully and ensuring that we maintain law and order. We do have plans. You will note that yesterday the Minister of Police issued a statement confirming that we have met with him, with all the provincial commissioners, to give assurance that indeed plans are in place to ensure that we maintain law and order. What we will call for, it's for if there are matches, for peaceful matches, if the law is broken, we will be there in our numbers to ensure that we enforce the law. So we call for calm, we call for peaceful matches, we call for adherence to the laws of this country. So plans are in place, we are satisfied, we have given that report to our minister.
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2: People have drifted away from us, let's say from 2016, maybe up to 2024. But I think there is an emerging recognition in society in general that, sure, you might have displaced the ANC in a particular municipality, put together a coalition. Some of these coalitions are not lasting for too long. Some of them are struggling to govern, primarily because to govern, you don't just need a political party. You also need an experience of people that have been around, have worked in government. So I do think that a combination of factors might actually be on our favor in terms of people deciding that maybe let's accept that with whatever problems, but the ANC is the only party with an experience and the capacity to govern. They should have learned something between the elections in 2016 up to the very latest one in 2024.
1: Mukhomishinara wa maphorisa ya tiko wa ku khomela Puleng Dimphane vula leswaku va tshama va vambe ngoma eka ku kombisa ku vilela loku nga kona laha tikweni. 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
3: Activated. Net joins, prof joins. Not only now, we have been monitoring the situation and ensuring that we police all the matches successfully and ensuring that we maintain law and order. We do have plans. You will note that yesterday the Minister of Police issued a statement confirming that we have met with him, with all the provincial commissioners, to give assurance that indeed plans are in place to ensure that we maintain law and order. What we will call for, it's for if there are matches, for peaceful matches. If the law is broken, we will be there in our numbers to ensure that we enforce the law. So we call for calm, we call for peaceful matches, we call for adherence to the law.
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1: 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Setting sim.
0: This is what I'm bearing, sir. Love, thank you. We've said, I was a number one, there's some Raman, so I gave it to some Raman. Number two, there's some Raman, so I gave it to some Iman. So, I'm going to come at R&B, Afro Pop, Hambiguri, Hip Hop, Yoda Yosh.
1: Yes,
0: I'm going to say, Hilary.

0: Zezo, number one, yamena wena mixer. 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
1: Yes.
0: Na zona ke vetra irisimu iman. Number two.
1: Okay, number two, yis hamen jelali.

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1: 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So, Resimura number one, Resimura man, Nasona gave it a resum imani. Resimura number two, Resimura man, Nasona gave it a resum imani. Some who don't know Nenegawa Mingziri, like I don't know Bambar loaded Kazi.
2: Tosi?
1: Yes, Kazi is Masanya.
2: How? Not another. Kwamina, wow.
0: Aye, Papa.
2: And then I'm going to wear a little wonder swan. It's a wonder machine.
1: I'm going to swan, Babu. Where my Zera?
2: Yeah. I bully Mark.
1: Where do I go?
2: Number one.
1: Okay.
2: Yeah. Dolly Parton.
1: Yeah?
2: Dolly Parton.
1: I'm not sure.
2: Ese no hore balsa ku mpeso wa wena man.
0: Hi bye bye. Dros is right 75942.
1: Oh, mpeso u tira ku rivalisa. 060. Hello.
3: Ay, ba khazi wa game
0: for game. If we get a khazi.
3: Ke ne khazi tsakile swa munga ri kona ro buengo.
0: Mahem.
1: Sorry les na.
3: Hey.
1: Ku sorry ni kumbe moto lavela ku ni vulavula.
3: Oh. Hai, era bueno kumbe. Na dos na number 2.
0: Okay.
1: Hai.
3: It just my leg.
0: I see. Oh,
3: what the leg. Eh, la
1: ku vanga. Oh, daki.
3: Dolly Parton.
1: Yeah.
3: It's too late. Eh, man, Salfina. I'm going to ask him to understand.
1: I was saying, sorry, man, Salfina. Papa, I'm dying. I'm going to
3: It's so.
1: It's cool. But she shows exactly what I'm going to read. Do you mean the result?
0: Yeah.
1: Yeah.
0: And if I love like if it's a good
1: thing. Man, Salfina, I can't win. I'm so.
0: Ask him.
1: Sorry. Hello?
4: Yebo. I'm not going to pass and take a man's charilla.
1: Yeah. You do?
4: Mesh charilla.
0: It's all about that. It's
1: a story. 060-875 tomorrow. So in Marana. 060-887-5942. It's the Lamingzir. So, Christmas number one, Erasam Raman, Sonic Vitrasam Emana. Hello.
3: I'm in love.
1: Namana.
3: I'm in love.
1: I don't marazon.
3: I'm in love.
1: Ah, bye-bye, Indrum Gazi.
0: Thank you, sir. Namunta Kumelain.
1: Yeah, eh? Mother been coma card. 060-875-942. Yeah, myself in hello.
4: No, I
1: show it. I mean, Jan.
4: I am a toast.
1: I am a toast. I am a toast. I am a toast. I am a toast. I am a toast. I am a toast. I am a toast. I am a toast. I am a toast. I am a toast. I am a toast. I am a toast. I am a toast. I am a toast. I am a toast. I am a toast. I am a toast. I am a toast. I am a toast. I am a toast. I am a toast. I am a toast. I am a toast. I am a toast. I am a toast. I am a toast. I am a toast. I am a toast. I am a toast. I am a toast. I am a toast. I am a toast. I am a toast. I am a toast. I am a toast. I am a toast. I am a toast. I am a toast. I am a toast. I am a toast. I am a toast. I am a toast. I am a toast. I am a toast. I am a toast. I am a toast. I am a toast. I am a toast. I am a toast. I am a toast. I am a toast. I am a toast. I am a toast. I am a toast. I am a toast. I am a toast. I am a toast. I am a toast. I am a toast. I am a toast. I am a toast. 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

0: hi, number two.
1: Number okay. two.
0: And then Zilla could talk road be why my tones.
1: Wrong.
0: Yeah. Eh, what is it, Tonya?
1: Eta.
0: Number two, it may start. Risimuri kunzeko.
1: Is it what the Tonya says? All right, get number one in a Dolly Parton. Makabula saw a bit to a it's too late for we. Vitara Simu, it's too late to love me.
2: Masanga shade, sang
1: too late to love me.
2: To love me.
1: It says number two in a man.
2: Okay, Bang Serwine, Ababula saw about that. My Sarila, look Akunzeko.
1: Go on the Julia Magai woman.
2: Man Makwe.
1: Yeah.
2: My Sarila. Zeko, hi in Zekolo.
1: I would have chance Zekolo. Hi, so what are the junior?
2: I passed.
1: Dolly Parton, it's too late to love me. I guess I'm going to go to the Mixer, which is from the Carolina, the Catalan, the Summer, Mixer, Lavagon, Dreco.

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1: Yes, and those that I've spoken to and my envoys are going to be leaving in the next few days. My peers, either on the phone or interacting directly with them, they all say we understand the challenges that you are going through. And they say we understand that people from the rest of the continent have thronged to South Africa because they see South Africa as an economic oasis. You are the most developed country on the continent, and therefore you are attractive. Just like many other people from Latin America, they throng to the United States because it is the biggest economy in the world. So that's how people tend to operate. We are, however, saying, and they understand this, we say, we want people who are only documented to be in the country.
0: Xirhonkulu eka vandla ra African National Congress ANC ku komisa Mdumisini Ntoli u vula leswaku vandla ri vile na ku endla loko ku langutiwa eka mihlawulo kusukela ka lembe ra 2016. 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
2: People have drifted away from us, let's say from 2016, maybe up to 2024. But I think there is an emerging recognition in society in general that, sure, you might have displaced the ANC in a particular municipality, put together a coalition. Some of these coalitions are not lasting for too long. Some of them are struggling to govern, primarily because to govern, you don't just need a political party. You also need an experience of people that have been around, have worked in government. So I do think that a combination of factors might actually be on our favor.
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3: Our structures have been activated. Net joins, prof joins. Not only now, we have been monitoring this situation and ensuring that we police all the matches successfully and ensuring that we maintain law and order. We do have plans. You will note that yesterday the Minister of Police issued a statement confirming that we have met with him, with all the provincial commissioners.
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1: All right, I don't think I said like a Facebook, so we know man, Lanuan. 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
2: 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That pledge is a smart start. Smart start is an NGO that we are having a partnership with as a community. It's also having a partnership with the House of Traditional Leaders in Limpopo. 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
4: nghenelela. Structures have been activated. Net joins, prof joins, Not only now, we have been monitoring this situation and ensuring that we police all the matches successfully and ensuring that we maintain law and order. We do have plans. You will note that yesterday the Minister of Police issued a statement confirming that we have met with him, with all the provincial commissioners, to give assurance that indeed plans are in place to ensure that we maintain law and order. What we will call for, it's for if there are matches, for peaceful matches, if the law is broken, we will be there in our numbers to ensure that we enforce the law. So we call for calm, we call for peaceful matches, we call for adherence to the laws of this country. So plans are in place, we are satisfied, we have given that report to our ministry.
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5: MEC Violet Mate successfully hands over 236 Shova Kalula bicycles to learners in the Bembe district under Makadu municipality. The Limpopo MEC for Transport and Community Safety, Mrs. Violet Susan Mate, accompanied by the Mayor of Makade, Councillor Dorcas Mboi, the Acting Mayor of Bembe district municipality, Councillor Rose Matuka, and the Acting Head of the Department, Mr. Paul Mayenganye, successfully conducted a Shova Kalula bicycle project handover program in the Bembe district. A total of 236 bicycles were handed over to deserving learners from three schools to assist them in traveling long distances to and from school each day. The bicycles were distributed as follows. Chitwa Secondary School received 100 bicycles. Lumuka Secondary School got 100 bicycles. And Mara Combined School received 36 bicycles. MEC Mache expressed her delight in being able to hand over the bicycles after witnessing firsthand the challenges faced by learners who travel long distances daily to access education. She emphasized that the program aims to improve learners' access to education, reduce travel time, and promote road safety. The bicycles were distributed fairly to both boys and girls without discrimination, ensuring equal opportunities for all deserving learners. The mayor of Makado local municipality and the acting mayor of Bembe district municipality commended MEC Mate and the Department of Transport and Community Safety for their commitment to improving the lives of learners through the Shova Kalula program. They noted that the initiative will make a meaningful difference in the daily lives of learners and contribute positively to educational outcomes in the district. The department remains committed to supporting initiatives that enhance access to education and improve the well-being of communities across Limpopo.
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6: Peers and those that I've spoken to and my envoys are going to be leaving in the next few days. My peers, either on the phone or interacting directly with them, they all say, we understand the challenges that you are going through. And they say, we understand that people from the rest of the continent have thronged to South Africa because they see South Africa as an economic oasis. You are the most developed country on the continent, and therefore you are attractive. Just like many other people from Latin America, they throng to the United States because it is the biggest economy in the world. So that's how people tend to operate. We are, however, saying, and they understand this, we say, we want people who are only documented to be in the country. Those who are not documented should not be here. And they should regularize their own situation. They come into the country on a need and documented basis. So they understand that. And of course, we regret the injuries and the death of those who have been most unfortunate to be caught in the situations that they get in. And we pay our condolences. And that message is well understood. And some of them even say, we support you in what you're doing. So our work is tough. It's cut out for us, but we are going to continue ensuring that we bring law and order in our country, and documented people, yes, can do work here, but those who are not documented, we're putting pressure on employers.
1: Yalo ye President Cyril Ramaphosa loko va ri karhi a angula eka mhaka leyi nga ku humeleleni laha tikweni ra Afrika-Dzonga, laha siku na siku ku va ka ku ri na timatch leti ti va ka kona hi 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
9: In the bail application which is marked as exhibit B, I did not have any comment relating to consideration of in terms of section 60 subsection 4 paragraph C of the CPA. That would be interfere with state witnesses. However, my view in this regard changed due to the new evidence obtained. 19. On 6 June 2026, I received a call from Lieutenant Colonel Mzizi informing me that she received a strange call from Tandiwe Sinokwane. She informed me that the call did not make sense to her as she was requested to read the statement back to Tandiwe Winnie Sinokwane that she supplied. Although she was in possession of a photo of the statement. 20. On 8 June 2026, on Monday, I received a call from Tandiwe Sinokwane and she informed me that she was visited by Dorothy Lekwaba at her house. She was told by Dorothy Lekgwaba that she must give another statement stating that house number is the same as Dorothy Lekgwaba house number. She informed.
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10: From the onset, I think it's important for all of us to appreciate that when the judgment was made on the 8th, the following week, immediately the Speaker complied with the judgment, referred the report as it was supposed to the House, as well as to the President, who is affected in this matter. And thereafter, a committee was set up and elected its chair. And once a committee has been set up to do its business, the Speaker therefore doesn't interfere. I think it's important to put that on record. So when the legal challenge from the President in terms of the interdict came, the Speaker reflected on the matter, and indeed, because that matter was already with the committee had to look and decide the steps it takes. The Speaker, when she first received the letter, she did indicate that she will not be able to concede to what the President is requesting because it would, in effect, means going against the judgment. And the judgment was very clear that this process can be stopped only if the review process has been undertaken and successful. So... Okay.
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11: With the temporary repatriation center, we are putting them here to be repatriated. So it's a processing center from Sherwood. So we no longer have Sherwood, shutting down Sherwood, and then everything will be done from here. You can see it's very spacious. There's marquees that are able to allow for the processing, whether it's taking of fingerprints. You'd understand that we need to take fingerprints of everybody so that we have them on record to check if they are not wanted for any criminal activity. We process them through Home Affairs and then through the embassy. The High Commissioner is here. Process them and then they get into the bus. While they're being processed, if there's

0: enlighten communities to be able to respond to the issue. So those people who arrived here, the ones who are saying voluntarily would like to leave and go back home, we have found that those that have left do not have papers to be here, so we're doing that processing for them to leave voluntarily. We can confirm 5,000 have left since the start of the process with Sherwood. Tonight we're expecting 2,000 individuals to depart latest, so that we can be able to start reducing the number. They prioritize sites. Part of the briefing they gave us is that they prioritized women and mothers with children. So those were the first ones that they got into the buses so that they can leave. And then now majority of the men, as you can see, it's quite men. We don't find women here. It's because they've been processed.
1: Yeloye iholobze wa ndawulo liya ya vululami kungama moloko kubayilwanga varikare a endela eka tindawule tiata Sherwood la kukumekaka kurina vaaki va tikuleri ya Ramalawi lava vaka varikare va tinyikela kwa varikare va vuyela eka rikwavo. 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
2: They now learned through media reports on live television that we had been expelled from the party because of allegations that we interfered in our friend Comrade Moses' funeral. No such happened, as we didn't even participate in the program nor interact with those responsible for the planning of the funeral. We only received a call from Dr. Hlophe stating that he was told to communicate that we shouldn't interfere with the funeral preparations, and this left us baffled, as we stated that we're never party to any planning of the funeral preparations of Comrade Moses' funeral. Instead, we received, in this case Comrade Dude received, a call that came through from the head of communications, Mr. Jira, stating that we needed to find out if the deputy president had called us, because he had received a call from the national spokesperson, Sifiso Mahlangu, to inform us that we should not attend the funeral or the memorial, and that if we were to be attending any of those, we'd be removed violently. Now, we have members of the family, in this case, his life partner sitting next to Dudu, who is Ayanda Maseko. We have his sister, Muzi's sister, on the left, and then we have, Dudu Zuma. But the reason I wanted to highlight that is because the family is going to further expatiate on exactly what transpired. The exploitation of Comrade Muzi's passing. We are deeply disturbed by the attempts to use the strategic passing, or the tragic rather passing, of our friend and comrade, Comrade Muzi, as a justification for Comrade Dudu and I's purported expulsion.
3: Incontinence was founded by activists, and most of those SGs, by the way, were not on the ground. So they don't understand the party. They've never understood the party. And that's why you find so much resistance when it comes to members on the ground.

0: because they bring tendencies that are foreign to Umkhonto we Sizwe party. If you look at what's transpired to date, every single week, ever since he's arrived, statements regarding people being removed, a statement on Mabatu now all of a sudden having duty. What is that? You know, every single week, it's now becoming, we're becoming a joke. Every single week, we're calling press conferences. No, it's time for the Teletubbies. Time for Teletubbies. That's what we're becoming.
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2: But I didn't commit any crime. I haven't committed any crime. I did not traffic anybody. And I know this two short part.
3: What was the name?
2: Olise.
3: Oli?
2: Olise.
3: Olise.
2: Yes.
3: And the allegations that they're making that you trafficked.
2: At the end of the day, what happens to a young black man trying to be successful is what is happening to me.
3: Your status in the country? How
2: I'm legal. I'm very legal. As of last week, I was in the Home Affairs as well to confirm my legality as well. So I have nothing to hide. I already give, as you can see, I'm in the van of the permit of Home Affairs as well. And I'm complying with them to go there to get the most important details that needs to be done. And I would like to say that I believe justice will take its course and let the law take its course.
3: Thank you very much.
4: So which permit?
1: Yaloye i muehleketeleriwa wa tiko leriya ra Nigeria loko langutiwa eka swihehlo swa ku tlhakisiwa ka vaxisati lavatsongo na vaxinuna lava nga eka malembe ya 19 na 23. 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
5: People have drifted away from us, let's say from 2016, maybe up to 2024. But I think there is an emerging recognition in society in general that, sure, you might have displaced the ANC in a particular municipality, put together a coalition. Some of these coalitions are not lasting for too long. Some of them are struggling to govern, primarily because to govern, you don't just need a political party. You also need an experience of people that have been around, have worked in government. So I do think that a combination of factors might actually be on our favor in terms of people deciding that maybe let's accept that with whatever problems, but the ANC is the only party with an experience and the capacity to govern. They should have learned something between the elections in 2016 up to the very latest one in 2024. So I do think that In many areas, we stand a good chance, and also depending on the quality of our candidates. If we choose the right candidates among the youth and also upright and upstanding people of high integrity and credibility, I think we stand a good chance to make a major inroads, including in the areas of Johannesburg, Tshwane, where I come from today, as well as Thekwini. But it's not going to be without the difficulty. I don't want to lie to you. It's going to be very difficult because we've got...
1: Yaloye I Shironkulu eka bandla leri ra African National Congress kunga Mdumiseni Ntoli loko ku langutiweka xiyimo xa bandla ra ANC ne loko ku langutiwa eka mhaka ya minhlawulo leyi tiko ri va ka ri 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
0: Yeah, but show the gracious pay for me, Jan.
4: 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I'm going to go to the school.
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0: aba huweleriwe buti masenya
5: wasn't that way one says
0: kwa la kusuwa
5: I'm
0: telling
5: this one. Hey, I'm bad. We don't want to. Hey, I'm going to take out one once. I'm going to go to the room. I'm going to go to the
0: room. I'm going to go to the
5: room. I'm going to go to the room. I'm going to go to the room.
0: I'm going to go to the house.

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0: could sing it on a queen of
1: this.
0: He ran. I'm going to go to the house.
1: I'm
0: going to go to the house. I'm going to go to
1: the
0: house. I'm going to go
1: to the house. I'm going
0: Eh
1: Bajena kamo
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1: Ha ha Yo la
0: me Navi twala jilogo la
1: I said,
0: I'm not sure. I'm not sure. I'm not sure. I'm not sure. I'm not sure. I'm not sure. I'm not sure. I'm not sure. I'm not sure. I'm not sure. I'm not sure. I'm not sure. I'm not sure. I'm not sure. I'm not sure. I'm not sure. I'm not sure. I'm not sure. I'm not sure. I'm not sure. I'm not sure. I'm not sure. I'm not sure. I'm not sure. I'm not sure. I'm not sure. I'm not sure. I'm not sure. I'm not sure. I'm not sure. I'm not sure. I'm not sure. I'm not sure. I'm not sure. I'm not sure. I'm not sure. I'm not sure. I'm not sure. I'm not sure. I'm not sure. I'm not sure. I'm not sure. I'm not sure. I'm not sure. I'm not sure. I'm not sure. I'm not sure. I'm not sure. I'm not sure. I'm not sure. I'm not sure. I'm not sure. I'm not sure.

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1: 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It's not a matter of the mood. 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I put on the guy in Madam Zaveni.
0: We will go to the house. 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This is ungodo. 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

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A proper winter pool cover helps protect your pool through the colder months, keeping out mess, reducing water loss, supporting cleaner water, and making your pool easier to reopen when warm.

The life you're working towards is anything but ordinary. You're young and ambitious. You're here to take big bites out of life. An adventure woven together by unexpected twists and turns, full of exhilarating ups and downs. You've got your whole life ahead of you. Isn't that something worth protecting? That's why we've designed a range of living benefits, like income, disability, and illness cover, to protect your future, no matter what it holds, so that you and your loved ones can continue to live out of the ordinary lives. 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Never settle for an ordinary life.

0: when it's Monday morning and you're making small talk with the big cheese. And the intern on his A-game makes a beeline straight for you, assuming that you're the money man.
1: Boss.
0: Safe to say you've got that special something that comes from having a plan for your finances.
2: You've either got the effector or you don't. Yet.

Mfito fana ni majama wani Shikola shautu mmesi nishuli Anzina chungu mwava kweni ya mina Shikwe musama mana wa mina Unisi yela mani Ashikongo tozo mani wa mina